0: estate. Let's fuck in Miami. Let's fuck in Ibiza.
1: 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Let's fuck tonight. 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

0: 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I'm gonna hit this city.
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0: I leave, brush my teeth with a bottle of Jack. Cause when I

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And I throw my cellular device in the water. 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
2: 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Maybe it's all just in your head. Feeling like you're trapped in your own skin, and now your body's fighting.